another way that I found to express my feelings and connect with others. Music is a big tool that we have today to cross the borders. As I always say, we can be one through the music. I want to perform for you tonight one of the most important songs for Latin culture in the world. Because for me as Latin, it's a pleasure to find you singing in Spanish, feeling our vibes even when you don't know the meaning of the words.

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No stress, no worries, you got to live. Live every day with an open mind. Some good things, brother, are hard to find. You can't hurry, love, man, you got to

0: 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KSJV Fresno. 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KWMS Williams. KESI San Miguel, Arizona. KREE Perterville Douglas. Colorado. KHUI Alamosa. In New Mexico. KDUO Columbus. KYOL Chama. 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KVNG Raton. In Oregon. KTLU Merrill. KRSO Huntington. Texas, KRCU, Batesville, Crystal City, KRBP, Presidio, KXJT, Rio Grande City, KHEM, Zapata, KNOO, Sierra Blanca. 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